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It's left 9 minutes ago.

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I stumbled through the jungle, trying not to take a tumble, to find where that bird led. Then it happened. I saw this weird-looking bird.

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